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1: A few questions that I need to know. 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

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You know, sometimes I find myself counting the hours.

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You were awful smart. The awful truth is awful sad, I must admit.